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I live on the west side of America, where they spin lies into fairy dust,

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See you at the bar, you was hardly talking. 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
1: 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I feel there's no one to save me. This all or nothing really got away. You're driving me crazy.